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1: 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And you know what? I don't see him coming back from that. Also, if you had the opportunity to move to outer space and never, ever return to Earth, would you?
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0: Riding with Rowdy.
1: Weddings are getting expensive, but apparently now they even have cover charges. There's a TikToker by the name of Hunter who says she's skipping her bestie's wedding after the bride Venmo'd her for $350, which she called a mandatory wedding fee. And this wasn't just for the bridesmaids. Every guest was being charged to help pay for the venue and the food and the decor and the band too. Now, Hunter pointed out she's already bought a dress and she's booked a hotel and she's taking time off from work too, but the bride says attending was her choice, but if she came, that 350 hundo was coming with her. Here's the thing. If you can't afford the wedding you planned, you need to plan a cheaper wedding, or at the very least include the Ticketmaster fees and service charges on the invitation.
0: It's Ridin' with Rowdy.
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13: This is J.B. Akers, your delegate in the 55th District in Kanawha County. 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This is J.B. Akers, and I will be honored to again have your vote in November so that together we can work on common sense solutions to West

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1: Tony Romo and CBS Sports have mutually agreed to part ways. That announcement comes after Romo was arrested on suspicion of operating a vehicle while intoxicated in Milwaukee. Me, like you, didn't even know that was a crime there. Disney has announced that it will cost between $10 and $12 million for a single 30-second Super Bowl commercial in February. Members of the Dallas Cowboys say they can't wait to watch every single one of them from their couch. Oh, and Major League Baseball is backed down from their request of holding a game at the Grand Teton National Park after massive opposition. The MLB backed down after learning that the seventh inning stretch does not include hiking 8 miles back to your car.
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1: Jeff Bezos thinks that millions of us will choose to live in space within the next two decades. While at a conference in Italy, Bezos explained that advancements in robotic technology would initially allow robots to handle all of the building tasks in space, and humans would choose to live up there for its advantages rather than from necessity. One of the biggest advantages I can see is not a single one of your neighbors will ever ask to borrow your lawnmower.
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1: That couch looked perfectly fine to me. Why these kids felt it needed some mechanical upgrades that would enable it to travel at 40 miles an hour? Well, that's just beyond my level of comprehension. That's coming up in just a little bit, and coming up in just a few. How much did it cost? Well, a whole lot less than what it just sold for.
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1: So I've got an update on that person from Michigan who paid $30 for a painting, then discovered it was worth a lot more than that. We're talking about a rare Gertrude Abercrombie painting that sold at auction last week for $1.3 million. Now, we figured that was going to happen. But what many want to know is how this rare work wound up in a garage sale. Well, turns out the

0: painter owed a surgeon money. So he gave that doctor the painting instead of cash. Then the doctor's estate brokers had no idea the worth of that artwork, so they just let it go for cheap. One of the art estimators that was on that staff was let go, period.
1: It's Writin' with Rowdy.
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12: This is J.B. Akers, your delegate in the 55th District in Kanawha County. 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
1: Michael Douglas has a new memoir out, and he does confirm that he and Kathleen Turner participated in some hanky-panky on the set of Romancing the Stone, but kept it secret for 40 years. Of course, if you've seen how Kathleen Turner turned out, you'd keep that a secret too. CBS has renewed Big Brother for two more seasons. After the 28th season reached a milestone with its 1,000th original episode, if you are not familiar with the show, it's chock full of secret alliances, betrayal, and people talking behind each other's backs, so basically it's Congress with a hot tub. Oh, and get this, former royals Harry and Meghan have condemned a photographer for reckless intrusion at their children's school right after he stood in front of a Netflix film crew.
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1: Police officers pulled over two men who were traveling down a busy street in Charlotte, North Carolina, while riding a couch that was being balanced across two electric scooters. Police were quick to point out that stunt posed a clear traffic hazard and could easily distract drivers. By the way, if you're curious, that photo is really not that hard to find online. What remains unclear is if the men were fined for their unconventional joyride or if they were sentenced to 20 hours of community service at their local Rooms to Go.
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11: 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Akers, your delegate in the 55th District in Kanawha County. 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

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As I stepped out of that Cadillac, I said, "Mister, many thanks." He said, "You don't have to call me Mister, Mister. The whole

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2: Hey, Cabot Fest in Cabot, Arkansas begins on Thursday with the usual smaller town festivities. They got a carnival and live music and vendors and a car show. And one of the event's long-standing traditions, the Cricket Spitting Contest. Each contestant must place a previously frozen brown house cricket fully in their mouth. And once inside the contest circle, spit it as far as possible. Afterward, officials may inspect the cricket to make sure it has retained its legs, its wings, and its antenna, and that the contestants themselves are not under the influence of performance-enhancing moonshine.
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0: 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Listen, if you're planning on dragging that old worn-out ride up and down the turnpike one more time, just don't. 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This summer, Gene and Ryan have loaded down the lot with inventory, both new and used, and that means they're sure to have the perfect vehicle for you no matter what your summer adventures have in store. And you know you're going to get the best deal possible at Walker because Gene and Ryan built their business the old-fashioned way by making friends. There are no gimmicks or games at Walker, just honest, fair deals. So don't push that old vehicle beyond its limits for another summer, or worse, have to call that brother-in-law you hate to come pick up your family in Beckley because that car couldn't make it back from Myrtle Beach. The new car, truck, or SUV you've been dreaming of is waiting on you now at Walker.
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saw the old man's face. Front page obituary, he was a millionaire. He left his fortune to some guy he barely knew. His kids were mad as hell.

0: 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This is Rowdy Yates reporting.
1: Tis the season, and who can blame them for cashing in on it? Shock Top Beer has introduced a new candy corn flavor. Recommended that you serve it anytime you want your guests to leave. New York City has free public robo toilets, and they're going over pretty good. Only problem is the doors automatically swing open after 10 minutes, which is probably why you won't find any of them outside of an Arby's or Chipotle. And if you have not heard, that new documentary about Elon Musk is over 240 minutes long. I guess it's because they spent about 10 minutes interviewing each one of his children.
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1: This is an odd case of theft. Several women in Germany have falsified names, addresses, and phone numbers in order to get breast enhancements and not pay for them. But the plastic surgeon who was hoodwinked thinks that it's a crime that can be solved. So he has presented police with three sets of before and after photographs of the three women, and you want to talk about a bunch of go-getters. At least six officers from virtually every division of that police department have volunteered to assist in the case.
0: Riding with the Rowdy.
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13: 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Akers, your delegate in the 55th District in Kanawha County. 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I'm J.B. 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Paid for by J.B. 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
1: I was never a scotch man, even in my big drinking days, but I must admit I would probably take a taste of this intergalactic hooch if it ever makes it off the ground. 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
1: In a first-of-its-kind experiment, engineers from Scotland and Japan are set to send Scotch whiskey into orbit in 2028 to study how it ages in space. What's the end game? What's the hope here? Well, that those drastic shifts could lead to unique flavors that can't be replicated here on Earth.

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13: This is J.B. Akers, your delegate in the 55th District in Kanawha County. 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Akers, and I will be honored to again have your vote in November so that together we can work on common sense solutions to whatever challenges we may face. 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
1: I guess there's still time for this teenage thief in Japan to rethink his life and go on the straight and narrow, because his first experience breaking into a car did not turn out the way he expected. He did successfully manage to enter the vehicle and steal most of the valuables, including some expensive jewelry. But what he left behind is what led to his downfall. In a rush to leave the scene, he accidentally left his cell phone in the glove compartment, and a simple trace of the number led authorities to this man's home. And get this, when he was arrested, he was wearing the class ring of the man whose car he had broken into.
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Darling, I've wasted a lot of years not seeing the real you. But tonight your beauty is shining through. And I never took the time to let you know. So before he takes you away,

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From the Walker, Chrysler, Dodge, Jeep, and Ram of Hurricane Studios. 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

You up? You getting her going? Sunshine 75 this afternoon. Not as cool this morning as it has been. Low to mid 50s. Travis Tritt now on 96.1 KW.

0: love a farmer's daughter. Rodney Atkins on Superstar Country 96.1 KWS. I'm Billy Brown. Good morning. It's getting closer and closer. I can't wait. The weekend is right around the corner. Sunshine, mid-70s this afternoon. Not as cool this morning as it has been. Low to mid-50s this morning. Hey, I got a request for Patti Loveless. And I tell you what, I'll play her Timber, I'm Falling in Love with You, next on 96.1 KWS.
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0: Joe Nichols on Superstar Country, 96.1 KWS, sunshine and 75 this afternoon. You know, only 8 people have ever been granted honorary American citizenship, and only 2 of those 8 were alive when they were granted it. And those 2 people, Winston Churchill and Mother Teresa. Now, honorary American citizenship is more of a symbolic gesture. It doesn't come with any official rights or privileges, but be nice to get if you weren't born in America.
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5: This is J.B. Akers, your delegate in the 55th District in Kanawha County. 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I'm J.B. 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Akers for West Virginia.
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0: couldn't say it any better than that. 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I'm Billy Brown. Good morning. Sunshine, 75, the high this afternoon, 58 now. Oh, hey, it's National Fluffernutter Day. You know what that is. Sandwich featuring peanut butter and marshmallow fluff. Sometimes I just take a tablespoon and dip it into the fluff. I don't worry about bread or peanut butter. I just eat the fluff straight up. Halloween right around the corner. How about some family-friendly Halloween movies? Okay. What can you watch with the kids and the grandkids, the nieces, the nephews? Halloween Town. Casper. Oh, I remember Casper. That takes me way back. Believe it or not, I first saw Casper at the drive-in. I'm trying to think, where was I? I think I was working in Pittsburgh. Yeah, just an hour from my hometown in Wheeling. That's where I saw Casper, at the drive-in. We don't even have any drive-ins anymore, do we? How about Goosebumps? There's a family-friendly Halloween movie. And finally, Monster House.
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0: 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Shenandoah on 96.1 KWS. It's 6:21. I'm Billy Brown. Good Thursday morning. Is it Thursday already? You ready for the weekend? Sunshine, 75 the high this afternoon, 58 now in the capital city. I'm having a hard time remembering what day it is. I know it hasn't even been a full 2 weeks that I'm waking up at 3:30, quarter four in the morning. But I'm doing it. I'm getting up, and I'm loving it. It feels good to get up early. All my friends, especially the guys I play golf with, Norm Daniels, he's one of my insurance agents. For some reason, I have car insurance with Cameron Vance here in Charleston, and then my home insurance is with Norm Daniels. Same company, though, and it all goes into the same place. And I played golf with Norm Daniels. We played golf yesterday, and he's been an early riser ever since he was in, before he was in the Army. In fact, I think he was in the Air Force, and then he was in the Army, did all kinds of service for our country, and he's been a 4:30 in the morning waker-upper his entire life. And I was like, nobody gets up before 10. And he's like, oh my goodness, Billy. So now I start waking up at 3:30, quarter of four, and I get out of bed sometimes before four. But I'm getting there. I just can't remember. I got to look at my stupid watch to find out what day is it. Yeah, it's Thursday, and it's going to be another gorgeous day for your National Fluffernutter Day. It just sounds weird to say fluffernutter, right? Peanut butter and marshmallow fluff sandwich. I've already had one.
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Pam Tillis on 96.1 KWS. Let that pony run. There he goes. Gary Allen now on 96.1 KWS. Good morning.

0: Yeah, me too. No, I'm just kidding. I didn't say that, Hillary. It's 638 Confederate Railroad on 96.1 KWS. Good morning. 75, sunny and 75. That's a Joe Nichols song, isn't it? Yeah, sunny and 75 this afternoon. 57 now in the capital city. 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Baseball fans, I love you. Wow. I ended up at TPS, that's Twan's Pro Shop, in St. Albans last night. The only one there wearing my Braves jersey. The only one cheering for the Braves. I don't know if they're really Dodgers fans or they just jumping on the horse that's in the lead. So Dodgers over the Braves last night, 4-1. Dodgers won the series, 3-1. Brewers defeated the Padres 3-1. That means Milwaukee won that series 3-1. Tampa Bay beat the Yankees 4-3. Rays won that series 3-0. Guardians. How about them Guardians? Beat the White Sox 9-3. Wow, 9-3 last night. Game 4 tonight at 8. Chicago leads the series 2-1. If the Guardians continue like they did last night and they win tonight, Game 5 is going to be this Saturday, and that won't give either team much rest before the League Championship Series kickoff Monday against the Rays. Game 1 of the League Championship Series, Dodgers and the Brewers this Sunday.
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0: Ricky Skaggs on Superstar Country 96.1 KWS 649. 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Sunshine 75, the high this afternoon. It's a very comfortable 57 now in the capital city, and this was not part of the Billy Brown Broadcast Show program thing syllabus or preparation. I had no idea I was going to be talking about this, but while Ricky Skaggs was playing, I had to run up three flights of stairs to use the little DJ's room. And, of course, we all wash our hands after we go, even though Mama taught us not to pee on our hands. I mean, I had a talk with somebody about that one time. And then I go to wash my hands, and on the wall, there is hand washing technique with soap and water instructions. And it's got, I don't know how many pictures we have here. I'm looking at 13 pictures of hands washing. And it starts off, and I think this is a song, but I'm not sure if I recognize it. It says, yeah, 360. When you're in the mirror, do you like what you see? And it's got pictures of hands, I guess, flipping around with a soap. When you're in the mirror, you're just looking at me. I'm everywhere. I'm so Julia. When you're in the party, bumping that beat, the next square is 444 with a princess streak. There's that 444 with a princess streak. I'm everywhere. I'm Julia. And then the last, the 13th and final picture of two dry hands separated. Does that mean anything to you? You recognize that? Didn't sound country to me. It's 6:52. Good morning.
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1: 7:02, it's 57 now in the capital city. Sunshine, 75 the high this afternoon. Let me get that dust off the bottle for you. David Lee Murphy's on 96.1 KWS. Good morning.

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0: 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Sunshine, 75 the high this afternoon. 57 now in the capital city. Cross Lanes, it's 56. We go up to Ripley, it's 52. A little bit cooler. You get a little bit north, wouldn't you say? Oh, we got Halloween coming up just around the corner. And this just in, thought you might appreciate this. It's a cool Halloween promotion. If you can legally prove your name is Michael Myers, this isn't here at the radio station. This is nationally online. If you can prove that your name is legally Michael Myers, you can win a year's supply of Voodoo Ranger beer. Michael Myers.
1: Beer.
0: Oh, ain't nothing wrong with that, right? Okay, so I looked into it. A bunch of friends of mine may know more about this, like Matt Young, DC Daryl Carter might know. Voodoo Ranger IPA is the classic golden IPA with tropical and citrus notes from Amarillo, Cascade, and Mosaic hops. Imperial IPA is a bold, well-balanced, high-gravity hop profile. Juicy Haze IPA is a fruit-forward, hazy IPA with a smooth finish. Really? Hazy. So you're going to drink something hazy that'll probably make you even more hazy. Good luck with that from 96.1 KWS.
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0: You ain't lying. Tim McGraw, Kenny Chesney helping Tracy Lawrence on Superstar Country. 96.1 KWS, it's 7:21. I'm Billy Brown. Sunshine, 75, the high this afternoon. 57 now in the capital city, 56 in Winfield. All right, let's talk some football. Kind of. Maybe a little bit early to talk about the Super Bowl. Disney Plus is going to be streaming Super Bowl, as well as New Year's Rockin' Eve. But tonight, on Amazon. We ever think it would come to this? Has our world seriously changed from when we grew up with a boob tube, rabbit ears, transistor radios? Yes, it has. For the better? Sometimes. Some yes, some no. Tonight, kickoff 8:15, the Cowboys will host the Tampa Bay Buccaneers. Not going to be a bad game, right? I can see that. All right, who are you for? The Buccaneers or the Cowboys? Boy, wouldn't that be something if the Buccaneers go all the way to the Super Bowl this year and the Rays make it to the World Series? Tampa Bay be going crazy. It's 7:22. Good morning.
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It's 7:38. I'm Billy Brown. Beautiful day. Another gorgeous day. Sunshine. 75 the high this afternoon. It's gotten a little bit cooler than an hour ago. 55 now in the capital city. Got some country music news for you. Looks like Garth Brooks is headed to Kansas City on his arena tour. He's booked shows November 6th as well as November 7th. Tim McGraw commemorated his 30th wedding anniversary to Faith Hill with a heartfelt post, including a montage of clips from their wonderful 30-year life together. Boy, I'll tell you some stories about Tim McGraw and Faith Hill. But first, let me just say that.

0: The world, as great as it is for Tim McGraw, he owes to Faith Hill. Seriously. She told him not long after they got married, you can either, you know, after your concerts, do what you do till 3, 4, 5 o'clock in the morning with your crew, or you can come home, be the great husband that you are and a wonderful father. But you can't do both. That, I think, is when we saw him working out and he got in this incredible shape. He looks fantastic, doesn't he? Yeah. I mean, she was sweet about it, but she just pointed it out to him. You can't be this superstar Tim McGraw until 4 or 5 o'clock in the morning and be a good husband and great father. You just, I mean, that was great. You know, I worked in Nashville, and we had a young man at the radio station. He was in charge of doing all this stuff, putting all the pieces together with the vehicle and the T-shirts and the concert tickets. This guy, Mike, he did it all. And he would go down the street and a place where they called Radio and Records. And instead of them delivering the Radio and Records industry newspaper, tell us all about the artists and all about the new music and all the songs and all that stuff, Mike would go down the street and Mike would pick that up. And one day he comes in and he says, "She's gone." We're like, "What do you mean she's gone? What are you talking about?" "Oh, this beautiful blonde receptionist, Faith. She's always there." And he just loved. I think that's why they didn't deliver it. Mike was like, no, I'll come get it. He always wanted to go down and talk to Faith, the beautiful blonde receptionist at Radio and Records. And I said, "Well, what happened to Faith?" He said, "Oh, she finally got a record deal." I'm like, "Well, isn't that what everybody in Nashville's trying to do?" "Yeah, she got the record deal." He didn't mention anything about Tim McGraw, but it turned out that once a week he would go into Radio and Records because he just had to speak to this beautiful blonde, talented singer, and it turned out to be Faith Hill. But boy, I remember seeing Faith as well as Tim together here in the Capital City a couple of years ago. She basically said, "All right, I'm going to be mom." She's a superstar. She's even more of a superstar, I think, because she basically became more mom than superstar on the radio. God bless her. And congratulations, Tim and Faith, 30 years together.
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0: Willie Nelson, Ray Charles, Seven Spanish Angels on Superstar Country 96.1 KWS at 7:52. I'm Billy Brown. Good morning. Sunshine, 75. The high this afternoon, it's 56 now in the capital city. Maybe you can be an angel. Not so much a Spanish angel, but maybe you can help out. Love to see you this Saturday. You know, while people living with ALS face many daily challenges, the financial burden can often impose a larger challenge for the family as the average cost annually living with ALS is $250,000. And many people living here in West Virginia are in that struggle of living with ALS and need our help, need your help. This Saturday, it's the West Virginia ALS Awareness Roll and Stroll right there at the State Capitol Complex. Registration starts at 10 this Saturday morning, and the walk begins at noon. Love to see you out there. God bless you. 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

The devil went down to Georgia. He was looking for a soul to steal. He was in a bind because he was way behind and he was willing to make a deal. When he came across this young man sawing on a fiddle and playing it hot, and the devil jumped up on a hickory stump and said, "Boy, let me tell you what. I guess you didn't know it, but I'm a fiddle player too. And if you'd care to take a dare, I'll make a bet with you. 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

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Johnny said, "Devil, just come on back if you ever want to try again. 'Cause I told you once, you son of a gun,

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1: You ain't lying. 8:01. Good morning. I'm Billy Brown. Sunshine 75, the high this afternoon, 56 now in the capital city. It is just gorgeous. Got good news for you coming up in just a few minutes. First, Vince Gill on KWS.

0: course. If you're going to play in Texas, you got to have a fiddle in the band, right? Alabama on Superstar Country 96.1 KWS. Speaking of Alabama, Randy Dameron will feature Alabama in the Superstar Artist Spotlight this Sunday afternoon at 3. All Alabama's big songs. Well, if you think about it, that may take a couple of hours, to be honest with you. Woo! They could start their own channel. Alabama Channel, right? Yeah. All right, that's this Sunday afternoon at 3. Alabama in the Superstar Artist Spotlight with Randy Dameron on Superstar Country 96.1 KWS. Coming up, got a couple of really good news stories for you. And it just so happens that they both come out of, believe it or not, the NFL. It's 8:09. 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

0: Carrie Underwood on 96.1 KWS. Mama's Song. It's 8:18. I'm Billy Brown. Good morning, sunshine. 75 the high this afternoon, 57 now in the capital city. Coming up in just a few, we're going to find out what's going on with the kini. The zucchini. It's all over TikTok. But now, good news. And this good news, two stories actually come from the NFL. First, Jerry Jones, owner of the Cowboys, flew Cowboys linebacker Shamar James home on his private jet so Mr. James could witness the birth of his son. Well, good on you, Jerry, and congratulations, Shamar. Now, let's look at Antoine Anderson's team. Something out of Las Vegas. The Raiders quarterback Fernando Mendoza taking his talents beyond the football field with a new financial education video series called Finance with Fernando. Finance with Fernando. Well, if you didn't know, the 23-year-old Heisman Trophy winner is also an MBA graduate from the University of Indiana. He says his series is aimed at helping Gen Z make smarter decisions with their money. Hey, good on you, Mr. Mendoza. Something this Steelers fan out of Wheeling, Billy Brown, can get behind from a Las Vegas Raiders quarterback, Fernando Mendez. It's 8:20. Good morning from Superstar Country 96.1 KWS.
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0: I love about Sunday. Craig Morgan on Superstar Country 96.1 KWS. You know what I love about Sunday? Alabama's going to be in the artist spotlight, the superstar artist spotlight this Sunday afternoon at 3 with Randy Dameron on 96.1 KWS. Gotta love that, huh? All right, let's talk about it. You've seen it on TikTok. It's all over TikTok. You might be wondering, you know, why is everybody boiling and eating whole zucchini right now? Well, first, let me tell you, zucchini falls into that chick food category that I won't eat. That's a big category. My sister up in Ripley, Jeanette, and my fiance, Hillary, they're both trying to get me to eat better, eat right. And I'm like, okay, yeah, I'm gonna do what I can, but you gotta understand something. I'm a guy, you know, I grew up playing football, baseball, running track. I don't know about some of these foods that I call chick food, all right? Arugula, Brussels sprouts, kale, spinach, beets, kale, radishes, turnips, yams, kale, cauliflower, artichokes, asparagus, leeks, kale, rhubarb, cucumbers, okra, squash, kale. All right, but why is everyone boiling and eating whole zucchini right now? Let's see. It's the latest snack trend. Even though it sounds weird, people are swearing by it on TikTok. Boiled zucchini provides gentle digestion, hydration is high, and essential vitamins while being really low in calories. So I thought, well, maybe I should dip into this a little bit more and see what's happening. What are the key health benefits of boiled zucchini? Easy digestion. Cooking and boiling zucchini softens its fibers, making it very gentle on sensitive stomachs compared to raw vegetables. When it comes to hydration, zucchini consists of about 95% water, which helps keep your body and digestive tract hydrated. How about weight management? One cooked cup has about 27 calories, helping you feel full without adding extra calories to your meal. And when it comes to nutrients, it supplies important minerals like potassium, magnesium, alongside with vitamins A, C, and K. How about antioxidants? We're all talking about antioxidants. We need the antioxidants. Well, lightly cooking squash can help make certain beneficial plant compounds easier for your body to absorb. So you're going to get those antioxidants. But there is a side note. Boiling can cause some water-soluble vitamins, like vitamin C, to leach into the cooking water. And when I was reading this, I was like, oh, so we're supposed to drink the cooking water? No. It says to retain maximum nutrition about this boiled zucchini. Avoid overboiling and leave that healthy skin on it. Well, maybe give it a try. Boiled zucchini. And good luck and good health from Superstar Country 96.1 KWS. It's 8:38. 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More than just a bank.
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0: 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It's 8:48. I'm Billy Brown. This portion of the Billy Brown Broadcast Show program thing is sponsored by, don't tell me, I knew when I came in here, Poca Valley Bank. More than just a bank. I want to talk to you about something. We talked about this earlier in the Broadcast Show program thing. Living with ALS. People, they face many, many daily challenges. Financial burden, we're talking like $250,000 a year is the average when living with ALS. 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We'll see you Saturday for the West Virginia ALS Awareness Roll and Stroll. 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

Speaking of Willie Nelson on Superstar Country, 96.1 KWS, Randy Dameron featured Willie this past Sunday in the Superstar Artist Spotlight. 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

Well, we got at least 3 days before we got to be me, right? I'm Billy Brown. Tomorrow morning on the broadcast show program thing, West Coast versus East Coast butter and the making of hot dogs, which we love in West Virginia. 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

0: 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I am Billy Brown. God bless you. Thank you so much for starting your day the right way with the Billy Brown Broadcast Show program thing that we do and do so well. 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
9: 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I'm J.B. 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

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Good morning, I'm Chapel. Today's National Fluffernutter Day. Yep, peanut butter and marshmallow fluff for lunch. Don't look at the calories. Here's James Otto on 96.1 KWS.

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8: It's going to be sunny this afternoon with a high 75. Tonight, clear with a low 51. Tomorrow, sunny again with a high 75.

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13: This is J.B. 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

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Did you know that if you can legally prove that your name is Michael Myers, you could win a year's supply of Voodoo Ranger beer? Look it up.

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1: 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Good morning, I'm Chapel. Don't forget the Superstar Artist Spotlight is Sunday at 3 with Randy Dameron. 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

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What a beautiful day. It's going to be pretty tomorrow, too. So the high today, about 76. Tomorrow's high, about the same. Here's Kenny Chesney on KWS.

0: 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Good afternoon. I'm Chapel. Now, tomorrow at Gomart Park, there's a free movie night with a double feature of Hocus Pocus and the Addams Family, and it starts at 7. On the way, we've got the possum, George Jones, coming up on 96.1 KWS.
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1: Well, I left Kentucky back in 49 and went to Detroit working on assembly line. 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

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Thank you for listening on your lunch break. You know, it's peanut butter and marshmallow fluff day. Here's Billy Currington. I was sitting.

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Well, it looks like Disney Plus is going to stream the Super Bowl and New Year's Rockin' Eve. 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
4: KWS Charleston weather.
5: It's going to be sunny this afternoon with a high 75. Tonight, clear with a low 51. Tomorrow, sunny again with a high 70.

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For the first time in 11 years, Bose has announced a new pair of wired headphones. Technically, they're wired earbuds. Here's Blake Shelton.

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5: This is J.B. 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It's what I care about, too. I'm J.B. Akers, and I will be honored to again have your vote in November and work together to make our local government a positive example of something to be proud of. 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
0: A 67-year-old woman in Indiana was arrested for DUI after she was caught doing donuts on the front lawn of the courthouse. She tore up the lawn pretty bad, and it was all caught on surveillance video. Wacky But True.

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Everyone is boiling and eating whole zucchini right now on TikTok. It's the latest snack trend, and even though it sounds weird, people are swearing by it. Here's Pam Tillis. Look

0: 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Good afternoon, I'm Chapel. 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
3: It's going to be sunny this afternoon with a high 75. Tonight, clear with a low 51. Tomorrow, sunny again with a high 70.

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All right, guys, wait until you have a full-time job because 78% of women are not interested in a guy who's unemployed. 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

0: Superstar Country, 96.1 KWSA, it's Chapel. Thanks for joining us this afternoon. Almost Friday, we're getting there. Crash has got all your superstars and legends lined up, so y'all be safe and stay healthy.
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0: Superstar Country 96.1 KWS. That is the way love goes. And that's exactly what we mean when we say the superstars and the legends play here. The legendary Mighty Merle and Crash at You and legendary day today. Man, it's nice. Is this a nice afternoon or what? It's sunshine everywhere you look. 75 degrees today. And the good news is it's going to be the same again tomorrow, but not as much sunshine. Weekend looks maybe like it might be a little bit rainy. 100% chance somebody is going to be a big-time winner. And we're going to have more than one winner as well. We're giving away officially licensed KWS gear, including those latest collectible koozies. And you might even win tickets to see the Red Clay Strays at the Coliseum on February the 11th. Now, here's how you get entered to win. Very, very easy. 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

0: This is J.B. Akers, your delegate in the 55th District in Kanawha County. 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I'm J.B. Akers, and I will be honored to again have your vote in November and work together to make our local government a positive example of something to be proud of. 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
1: Hey, Crash, say it ain't so.
0: I'm afraid it's so. 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The rest of us waiting until December 24th. These

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Crash and you and Mark Nelson. Chestnut. Middle name Nelson. Gotta be a country singer. He had no choice. 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
1: Good afternoon, Crash.
0: Good afternoon, just after 4 o'clock. So cool to see Brooks and Dunn last month. I think it ought to be a yearly thing. Kix and Ronnie in concert every year in Charleston.

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0: song with a hook, literally. Fishing in the dark. Nitty Gritty Dirt Band, Owen Superstar Country, 96.1 KWS. Crash here and you there. And who's in queue? Oh, good question, Crash. Can you tell us? Yes, I've got the controls today, and I know Travis Tritt is coming up. A song about never giving up on the dream. Just keep on keeping on. Gonna be somebody someday with Travis. And this weekend, Randy Dameron is featuring Alabama in his Superstar Artist Spotlight, playing all of Randy, Teddy, and Jeff's biggest and best songs and sharing fun stories behind the hits. And that's Randy Dameron, the Hall of Famer, with Alabama squarely in the Superstar Artist Spotlight Sunday afternoon at 3 o'clock on Superstar Country, 96.1 KWS.
1: 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For more traffic tips, go to WV511.org. Once again, from the WCHS Traffic Studios, I'm Ryan Nicholson.
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0: 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The Crash. Got to say hello to Charles in Charleston. Thank you for listening. And Charles, by the way, yes, there really is such a thing as a fluffer nutter.
1: Yeah,
0: fluffer nutter. 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

Goodbye. Shoot. Carrie's giving you the warning. She's warning. Superstar Country 96.1 KWS will crash. Tim McGraw, such a romantic guy, commemorated his 30th wedding anniversary at Faith Hill. Heartfelt posts on Facebook and Instagram, including a montage of clips from their life together. Romantic dude.

0: there. Stand up. 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Stand up and be counted, unless you're driving, and then stand up when you get home. Mighty Mel McDaniel and Crash. And you, and it's a wild, wonderful, yet always humble drive at 5. Fun sing-along song is coming up here officially at 5 o'clock, coincidentally. We'll get that going. I can think of nobody better than the lovely Martina McBride. To get us closer to 5, Martina, My Baby Loves Me, is going to play next. And we love giving away officially licensed KWS gear, including the very sought-after latest collectible koozies, and also maybe even chances to see the Red Clay Strays. Got tickets for the big show at the Coliseum February the 11th. Now, to get entered, very, very easy. Just text the word WIN, W-I-N, to 304-344-9696. 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And please, please do not text and drive.
1: 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That's on I-77 North at mile marker 100 near Charleston. For more traffic tips, go to WV511.org. Once again, from the WCHS Traffic Studios, I'm Ryan Nicholson.
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1: 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I've built a record on being that kind of person. 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I'm J.B. Akers, and I will be honored to again have your vote in November and work together to make our local government a positive example of something to be proud of. 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

0: Superstar Country 96.1 KWS, one of the very first concerts I saw as a young crash. What, 1981? Circa 1981, it was just yesterday. Juice Newton and Queen of Hearts and Crash and You. Wow, Grandpa Crash here. 45 years ago, it's amazing. Even earlier, 1980, I saw Willie Nelson. And how about you? Your first concert always sticks with you. I got Willie on the road again coming up in 6 minutes. Well, I've got a shout out here. First of all, our friends at Running Boards and More, Chestnut Street in Spring Hill, proudly sponsoring the wild, wonderful, yet always humble drive at 5. Also shouting out to the Charleston Ballet, the legend of Mothman. Yes, the ballet is doing the Mothman. Shows on October 23rd and 24th. Apparently, Mothman has traded his wings for a tutu.
1: Jeff Jenkins with this traffic update, 580 WCHS Radio Newsroom. Tapping the brakes on Interstate 64 and I-77 through Charleston this evening. Also, authorities cleaning up a wreck, U.S. Route 119 in the Clendenin area near the Blue Creek intersection. I'm Jeff Jenkins, WCHS.
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12: Night games at Marshall's Jones C. Edwards Stadium have always been something special, even more so now with, among other things, the best light show around. 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The crowd, the energy. 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

0: 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Is this Carol?
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0: Hello, Carol. Dallas Cowboys hosting the Tampa Bay Buccaneers Thursday Night Football. And that is good news for Cowboys fans because they don't have to wait until Sunday to get frustrated.

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0: 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Hello there, it's Crash in Charleston, in South Charleston. Who is this?
1: Hi, this is Pam.
0: Pam is so patient. Patient Pam, wanting Brooks and Dunn this afternoon. Here you go, it's Little Miss Honky Tonk.
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1: 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Randy has got a new album coming out November 13th called Same Old Way. His first album of previously unreleased original material in more than 18 years. And a producer friend of his found 12 songs that Randy had recorded before the devastating stroke. So from about 1986 to 2013. So it's going to be some new, fresh Randy music. First time in a long time. Same Old Way, November 13th. It's Crash. Thank you for being here. 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As we head towards 6 o'clock, getting closer, closer, closer to playing you, some guy named George Strait. George and Amarillo by morning, 6 minutes away on the Drive at 5.
2: Jeff Jenkins, traffic update, 580 WCHS Radio Newsroom. If you're traveling through South Charleston or McCorkle Avenue, maybe some slowdown there. There was a wreck during the past half hour at the intersection of Jefferson Road and McCorkle Avenue. Interstates are clear this evening. I'm Jeff Jenkins, WCHS.
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0: 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Just after 6 o'clock, Vince Gill calls the guitar solo on this song the most recognizable solo he's ever played. 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

0: This is J.B. Akers, your delegate in the 55th District in Kanawha County. We know how polarizing politics has become. More than ever, we need common-sense leaders in government who focus on what really matters to you and your family. I've built a record on being that kind of person. Whether it's initiatives to protect children or legislation to help local small businesses thrive, I work on what you care about. It's what I care about, too. I'm J.B. Akers, and I will be honored to again have your vote in November and work together to make our local government a positive example of something to be proud of. Paid for by J.B. Akers for West Virginia.
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0: 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A couple of guys pulled over after they were driving a couch down a busy road in Charlotte, North Carolina. 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Obviously headed for Morgantown for Saturday's game.
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0: Country 96.1 KWS, that guy, yes, that man right there, doing a great job opening some of those Burks and Dunn concert dates, including our show here at the end of September. David Lee Murphy and Dust on the Bottle is Crash, and you, and it's almost 7 o'clock. Thank you for listening to the show. The Rowdy One, Rowdy Yates, on the radio officially at 7 o'clock tonight. And if you have not texted yet for a chance to win, what the heck are you waiting on? 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
2: Did you know that I've got a weekend job? 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That is also where you're going to find my rowdy friends, and a few of them are in a mood today, like Carrie, who says, "So you're telling me wrestling is fake, but a groundhog tells you the weather?" I will not go so far as to say that Joel is cocky, but maybe a tad overconfident. He says, "I'm not saying I'm the glue that holds this family together, but I appear to be the only one who knows where that glue even is. And if you are sick of this frigid weather, you are not alone." Our final post comes from Daniel, who has drawn the line. He says, "I'm not going outside again until the temperature gets above my age."
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1: A 12-year-old narrowly avoided injury when a hunk of metal crashed through her mother's minivan windshield while they were driving on a highway in Sacramento. And this just happened to be the girl's very first time ever riding in the front seat. The mother of Aisha Kazi reported hearing a loud boom before that metal flew just inches from her daughter's face. And thankfully, she wasn't seriously hurt, though she was covered in fragments of glass. Now, if there is any good news coming out of this harrowing ordeal, it is that for at least a few days, there will be one less minivan on the road.
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1: If I'm being honest about this, I don't feel any safer. 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Swords, knitting needles, alcohol, parachutes, spurs, they are A-OK. Now, clearly, the people who would require such items have very unique occupations, or they are attending the very same family reunion that I am.
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1: Chevrolet has topped a list, and it's a list they sure wish they were not on the top of. The Highway Loss Data Institute says that the 2020 to 2024 model Camaro ZL1 is the most stolen vehicle in the United States of America. I understand why. I mean, it's beautiful, high performance, and the price tag of this car exceeds $74,000. Now, I realize that is a bit pricey for an everyday driver, but most men who buy them don't sweat it. Matter of fact, for them, it's quite easy to swing because most of them still live at home.
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